0: Hi, I'm Carla from Madison. With everything that is so crazy in this world, it's the one thing that is like safe and comforting to me.
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I'm Christina. 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

0: When life gets overwhelming for you, we all run somewhere. Maybe it's scrolling on our phones or even trying to figure everything out on our own. What if instead we did this? I'm Christina on Life 102.5. It's what our life verse says to do when things get overwhelming. It's Proverbs 18:10. It says, "The name of the Lord is a fortified tower. The righteous run to it and are safe." What if today you ran to God first before you ran anywhere else?
1: 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In every single detail, you're faithful every time.

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earlier this week, I was talking about ways that I am keeping busy to be outside of this heat and now the smoke here in Madison. I'm Christina on Life 102.5. And if you're looking for things to do this summer, especially this weekend with it still being so hot, this past week, I went to this place called Fired Up Pottery. It's in Monona, and you get to kind of paint whatever you want. And you don't even have to really be good at art to do it. So I went with a few friends of mine, and you pick out a piece that's already made and you just start painting. And I decided to paint. It's like a spoon rest. So when you're cooking and you want to place your spatula or spoon somewhere, you can rest it on this little thing that's designed exactly for it. But they have a whole bunch of things that you can pick out. It's just a fun way to get out of the heat

You may have heard this next song, but have you listened to the words? 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Uplifting, positive, Life 102.5.

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I'm Christina, and I go to movies quite often, probably about once a week. And something that I've noticed by going to the movies so much is that on the nights where a movie is premiering, the movie theater is packed like it used to be. Even back in 2016, you know, I feel like the movie theater was pretty busy. I think people are going to the movie theaters again, and it's becoming more popular. But my favorite movie theater to go to is actually the one on the west side of Madison. It's the AMC in Fitchburg, and they just redid their parking lot. And I know it doesn't seem like a big deal, but for me, it was so nice to finally drive into the movie theater and have a really flat surface. And I think they even made the parking spots bigger. My heart.

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Worship wherever you are. 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
2: 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This song, Worthy of It All, puts it all in perspective. You're

0: when I just think of all of the great things that God has done, what he continues to do, and not just because of what he's done, but just because of who he is. He's worthy of all of our praise, all of our strength. The Bible instructs us to love him with all of our heart, soul, and mind. Why? Because he deserves nothing less. He is worthy of it all.
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I'm Christina on Life 102.5. 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

everybody needs a place where they feel safe. Maybe it's home for you, or maybe it's with family. I know for me, it's just being at home, being in my routine when things aren't going good. I'm Christina on Life 102.5. But the thing about all those places, if it's with family or, you know, sitting at the lake or wherever your place is, they can't always go with us. Proverbs 18:10 reminds us that, you know, when life gets overwhelming, it says the name of the Lord is a fortified tower. The righteous run to it and are safe. No matter where you are today, God's presence is with you. And that type of refuge, that safe place, is something you can always

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she just discovered that she could paint at 40 years old. I'm Christina on Life 102.5. She had never, you know, picked up a pencil or a paintbrush before, but she started at 40 years old, and now she's making the most beautiful paintings. And it's just a great reminder that you are never too old to learn new things and find joy while doing them.

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0: that flame. My prayer is that the older I get, the brighter I burn. I've got a fire that will never burn out. What a sign and a wonder that could be for the world, and what a testimony of how great God is.
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No matter where you are today, or no matter what you are going through, God still has a hope and a future ahead of you and for you. I'm Christina on Life 102.5. That's what Jeremiah 29:11 says. It says, "For I know the plans I have for you, declares the Lord, plans to prosper you and not to harm you, plans to give

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Proverbs 18:10 says, "The name of the Lord is a fortified tower. The righteous run to it and are safe." I'm Christina on Life 102.5. When everything around you in life feels shaky, I love that verse because it's a reminder that you can stand securely in God because He is stronger than whatever you are facing today.

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This is probably the most soccer that you've ever watched in your life. I know for me, it's the most I have. I'm Christina on Life 102.5. There's just something about the World Cup that pulls you in. You just get excited, and there are so many stories behind the teams. And I have so many friends that are really invested. And so I am trying my best to watch soccer with them and, you know, stay updated on everything. And this is just one of those events that turn you into a fan. I mean, at least for a few weeks.

You really never know how your story could change someone else's life. I'm Christina on Life 102.5. We all have a different story to share. We're all very unique and God made us that way on purpose. But there are parts of our story that other people could probably relate to. And if you want to share your story, we have a place for that on our website that other people can read and be encouraged. And you can read other people's too. If you want to share your story, you can do that when you come to life1025.com. Even

0: 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You guys focus on a lot of positive things when there's a lot of negative stuff out there. So if I'm going to be driving, that's the kind of stuff I want to be putting into my mind.
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It fills my soul, truly. The word of God is in these songs, and being able to hear it as often I do when I'm driving back and forth to work, and it really fills me. 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
1: Hey, this is Colton Dixon. My new song, The Love I Have For You, was inspired by these last couple years. A lot of highs, but it didn't come without its lows as well. And I was taken to a scripture in Romans 8, in which God declares us more than conquerors because of the love that he has for us.

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0: 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We sing songs, we dance, and it's just uplifting music that shares the good word, the gospel.
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1: This is Tasha Layton, and I wrote the song Meet Me in the Valley after hearing a parent who had lost a child say, "I found myself in a deep valley, but to my surprise, God met me there."
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0: 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He'll meet us there and He'll take us through.
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0: 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Sometimes there are songs of lament and hurt, and sometimes there are songs of joy, and there's a place for both.
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1: Hey, this is Micah Tyler with the message of my new song, Perfectly. I want to be perfect. I look around at the people next to me. I look on social media and over again, I see this perfect picture of someone's life. And I think to myself, God, when other people are brave, all I see is fear in my life. And then I remember that it's God's perfect love that casts out that fear. I remember that God has a perfect plan for my life. See, at the end of the day, when we throw up our hands and we confess the places that we fall short, that's when God's perfect love shows up and loves us perfectly.
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You and three friends can see Colton Dixon in concert for free. If I get down, you pick me up from the ground. Sunday, August 23rd at the Monona Terrace rooftop. 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

0: 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My prayer is that the older I get, the brighter I burn. I've got a fire that will never burn out. What a sign and a wonder that could be for the world, and what a testimony of how great God is.
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2: 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And what struck me was realizing He had never left. 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

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I'm constantly inviting God to be with me wherever I am. 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

Hi, I'm Jess from Oregon. It fills my soul, truly. 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

What if your favorite memory of the summer began this week? It's Christina from Evenings here on Life 102.5. You and three friends can see Colton Dixon in concert for free. If I get down, you pick me up from the ground. Sunday, August 23rd at the Monona Terrace rooftop. 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
1: Hey, this is Colton Dixon. My new song, The Love I Have For You, was inspired by these last couple years. A lot of highs, but it didn't come without its lows as well. And I was taken to a scripture in Romans 8, in which God declares us more than conquerors because of the love that he has for us.

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I speak with human eloquence and angelic ecstasy, but don't love, I'm nothing but the creaking of a rusty gate. If I speak God's word with power, revealing all of his mysteries and making everything as plain as day, and if I have faith to say to a mountain, jump, and it jumps, but I don't love, I'm nothing. 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

0: What if your favorite memory of the summer began this week? It's Christina from Evenings here on Life 102.5. 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
1: Hi, this is Allison from Dalton, Wisconsin. Don't Stop Praying by Matthew West. We've come off a year, my daughter will have breast cancer. We've come off a year with some family members, different things happening that have been huge. And there are times when I'm just like, you know, Lord, I'm just tired. I'm just tired of praying. I'm going to give up. A couple of times when I was just at that point, that song came on, Don't Stop Praying. It just kind of hit me like, you're right, Lord. I will keep praying. Even if I don't see the results, I'm going to trust in your mercy. I'm going to trust in your goodness. Trust that you are working even when I don't see or feel it.
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3: Imagine when you go to bed tonight, you don't have an actual bed. Where would you sleep? Maybe the couch, an air mattress, directly on the floor? Well, for a night or two, you could probably do it and it wouldn't be that big a deal. Might be sleepy and a bit sore, but you could push through. But what if you're too poor to have a bed? 2-3% of kids in the U.S. are in that situation, according to the nonprofit Sleep in Heavenly Peace. That's as many as 2.1 million kids. Sleep in Heavenly Peace is working to make sure all kids have a bed so they can get the rest they need to thrive. And here in Madison this month, they're getting help from some volunteers from a local church. I'm Bill Martins. Casey Clock is the president of the Madison chapter of Sleep in Heavenly Peace. Hey, Casey.
4: Good morning.
3: And we've got Tom Schwy here. He's just a guy from Black Hawk Church. No formal title. He just cares about the issue and has gotten some others from church to help set these kids up with badly needed beds. Hey there, Tom.
4: Good morning.
3: All right. Well, sit tight for a moment, Tom. I want to get a little background here from Casey first. Obviously, we've all heard of homelessness, but I'm not sure I've heard of bedlessness. Why doesn't this get more attention, you think?
4: Yeah, good question. I think kind of two different reasons it doesn't get more attention. I think there's an awareness level up to it where people just assume everybody has beds. And for those that don't actually have beds, and you mentioned about 3% of the population don't have beds in that kind of 3 to 17 year range, there's a level of shame to it. So I think there's an awareness and then a shame. It's amazing how many people come to me that as adults that say, hey, thank you for doing this. I didn't have a bed growing up at different periods of my childhood, so thank you.
3: Where are they sleeping if they don't have beds?
4: Yeah, they may be sharing beds with other siblings, parents, couches. I've seen piles of laundry, too, or simply on the floor. So it's kind of all of the above.
3: Yeah, I guess wherever you can lie down. How big an issue is this here in Madison?
4: Yeah, so as we talked about, it's about 3% of the population, 3 to 17 years old, are estimated to be without a bed. And so if you do rough numbers, that's about 1,300 kids in Madison. Our numbers, because we just delivered over 1,500 beds, and it's primarily in Madison, although we serve many other communities in the area besides Madison, suggest that it's higher than that. The good news, though, is that as we've been serving the community since roughly 2021, our areas of impact have been changing. And some of those areas, and we go by zip codes, that used to be getting a lot of beds, we don't really see a lot of requests there anymore. That tells me that, I'm not going to say we've addressed that need, but we've served the majority of that need, which is cool to see. And therefore, we've branched out to other communities to help serve them.
3: That is good news. Why is a bed so important and not merely just a nice thing to have?
4: Yeah, I mean, for the kids, it's a level of, hey, I can sleep, I can dream bigger. I think there's an element of dignity to having a bed of your own as well. But even beyond the kids, the parents too. I mean, a lot of times we're working with single parent homes. And so if mom or dad are always kind of having a kid that's a little bit restless because they don't have a bed of their own, they too can't really perform at their peak level, right? So I don't want to go as far as suggesting that we're addressing poverty, but I don't think that it's an overestimation to suggest that we're helping that by giving these kids beds too.
3: Talk about the families you serve. You know, like, who are they and what kind of situations are they in?
4: Yeah, it's a mix of, I'll say, unemployed, underemployed, and people in transition. And when I say the people in transition, we've seen people that are graduating with, PhDs and fairly lucrative careers that just need, I'll say, a little help in a kind of a 3 to 6 month period of their life. We've helped people that, their homes, they're displaced due to fire. And then, underemployed and unemployed can be relatively straightforward in terms of the need, why they're there is, is a myriad of reasons, though.
3: How do families apply for these beds, and how do you decide who to give them to?
4: Yeah, so go to shpbeds.org to fill out an application. And what I really like about our organization, it's people helping people. So there's no demographic information that's looked at in terms of determining a bed. And Samantha Turney, who does most of that work, you know, it's basically, hey, give me a little sense of the need for your bed. And I can tell you, after delivering hundreds of beds and being in hundreds of different homes, that the need is real. Never have I seen a situation where we're upgrading someone's bed. It's they're truly on the floor or some other situation.
3: Yeah. So Sleep in Heavenly Peace is a national group. How does it hook kids up with beds? I mean, give me a kind of a broad description of how the system works. They go on the website and apply, then what happens?
4: That's correct. Then they, if they're in one of our zip codes, they would be in our queue, and it's kind of a first come, first serve basis. And so we, once we have inventory, we do a variety of different bed deliveries, whether we have is a group of retirees or we're working with other organizations like Black Hawk Church through Tom's leadership, what have you. Then we'll deliver the beds as soon as we can. And the beds themselves, okay, yeah, I'll leave it there.
3: Okay, well, you can't just have the frame. You got to have the mattress and sheets. Where does that stuff come from?
4: Yeah. So we actually make all the beds ourselves. And when I say we make the beds, we start from lumber that we cut to size, and then we do mass builds, again, with the community, some private organizations as well. And so we'll assemble the beds, dip them in a vinegar-based solution that gives them a nice color, but also prevents bed bugs. And then with each bed frame, we supply a new mattress. We have a great partnership with Ashley Furniture. They've supplied all of most of our mattresses to date. Have a great partnership with some churches and RSVP of Dane County that supply a lot of the quilt. Mm-hmm. And then with those new mattress, new quilt, we supply new bed sheets and pillows. So it's all new for these kids. And it's really cool to see them light up when they have a bed of their own.
3: Oh, I bet.
4: Most of the time for the first time.
3: Yeah, that's very cool. Tom, let's bring you in here. What do you and your fellow volunteers from Black Hawk do?
5: Well, it's a wide range of things. So we try and plug in to the various events that Sleep in Heavenly Peace has. Casey mentioned the bed builds, the mass bed builds. And so I've got a lot of friends in our church who I just reach out to them and say, hey, we've got this cool thing going on. Who wants to join me? And we'll often get 5 to 10 other people involved, because I think, Casey, it's what, usually at 40 or 50 people at many of these bed builds. Is that right?
4: That's correct. Yeah.
5: Yeah. So we'll help staff that up. Sleep in Heavenly Peace reaches all kinds of corners of Dane County to get volunteers. That's one thing we do. We'll also help with bed deliveries, break it down into somewhere between usually 4 and 7 beds in a given morning for a couple of hours. We need usually a person with a pickup truck and a couple other guys, a couple other people, and go pick up the materials, go to the various homes, and take the materials and build the beds on site and leave them with a fully, you know, a turnkey bed right there ready to go.
3: Yeah, well, I suppose, you know, you get pretty good at all this after a while. How long does it take to make one bed?
4: Yeah,
5: Casey, I'm gonna let you do that one.
4: 4 minutes. Yeah, so when we're doing our mass build that Tom referenced, we can build a bed every 4 minutes.
3: 4 minutes? Wow, that's really fast.
4: Yeah, it's pretty cool to see when it's up and running, and it's especially cool to see that, you know, a lot of unique skill sets, right? But when they come together, they can pump up beds pretty quickly.
3: Tom, how much fun do you have doing this?
5: It is incredibly fulfilling and enjoyable. And, you know, one of the things that I've found over time is that there's all kinds of ways to build a relationship. And many times, for men in particular, doing that by doing service projects together is an incredible way to build strong relationships. And so that's what's helped me continue to invite other people in to this this work. And many have said yes and just love it. I love working side by side, whether it be with adults or teens. I love interacting with the kids on site. If they're home, especially if they're, you know, preschool age, we try and get them involved, maybe turn in a little socket wrench or, you know, whatever they can do. And then we love their faces when we deliver it. It is incredible when you bring their Spider-Man sheets and they've got a little Spider-Man poster on the wall. And it's like, yeah, this hit a home run here today.
3: Oh, very good. Faith and Life Today on Life 102.5. Bill Martin's here with Casey Clock from Sleep in Heavenly Peace and Tom Schwei from Blackhawk Church in Madison. We're talking about child bedlessness and how Sleep in Heavenly Peace is working to make sure those kids have nice beds to sleep on. Casey, how did Sleep in Heavenly Peace get started?
4: It got started in 2012 in Idaho, and the founder, Luke, was looking to basically kind of do a project with his kids and saw a family in need. And so they built a bed, and then kind of the word just spread. And so the mission of no kids sleeps on the floor in our town, they took that to heart and just kept going. And then other chapters came as a result of it.
3: Did you actually start up the Madison chapter, or are you just the guy who does it now?
4: I did start it, yeah, back in 2021 with some other people.
3: How come?
4: For other people with kind of complementary skill set, and, you know, here we are.
3: What made you get involved?
4: Well, the long story short is I feel very fortunate and was looking for a way to get back, and this was during the thick of COVID, and I was at home, and actually my mom suggested, hey, what about starting a chapter of Sleep in Heavenly Peace, because I had done some work with the Portage chapter and as a volunteer a couple of times, and Silent Night was on at the same time, and I was like, that might be a sign that maybe I should do this. So here we go.
3: Yeah. Well, Sleep in Heavenly Peace is not a faith-based organization, but you do partner with a lot of churches. Why do you suppose that's a good match?
4: Yeah, you're right. And I think it's a good match because at the end of the day, we're all about serving people, whatever form that may be. And so, like I mentioned before, we're people helping people, not faith-based, but there are people within the organization that, you know, certainly are have faith as a partner to the significant part of their life. And so I just think our missions line up very, very, very well.
3: Tom, how did you get involved with SHP?
5: Yeah, it's pretty interesting. I got some friends from high school and college in the Milwaukee area, and I'm just going to tell you that was many years ago, who posted something on social media. This was about 2 years ago, about the Waukesha chapter. And I thought, that's a very cool thing that they're doing. And I said, I wonder if we do that here in Madison. And I got a hold of Casey. He began inviting me to bed builds, bed deliveries and all that. And it just kind of carried on from there. So I just struck a chord as once you get involved, it's hard to turn it off. It's very fulfilling and fun.
3: So what was it that appealed to you and made you think, yeah, that's something I'd really like to be a part of?
5: It's a hard one to answer. I would just say filling a real need that's there in the community is just incredibly appealing to me. I am in my retirement years and have been very blessed and fortunate in my lifetime. I have always had a bed, and all it takes is that first delivery experience, and you begin to realize that's not the way everybody in the world is. And so you say, wow, this really is making an impact. It just grows from there.
3: To be clear, Blackhawk Church as a whole is not a partner of SHP. So Tom, who are these other volunteers from the church? Are these just friends of yours? Are they in a small group? Who are they?
5: Yeah, it's all kinds of connections. I tend to be a person who, once I'm interested in something, I will invite all kinds of other folks. So there's people in the church, outside the church. We have a whole group of men that many of them are my age who are looking for ways to give back. And so I reached into that group of men that I know from church. There's 10 or more of them who've been involved with deliveries as well as the builds. I have been involved with the high school ministry at Blackhawk Church. And so A couple of years ago, I asked Casey if he would consider having the high school students on a particular Wednesday night, a service night, do a mass bed build. And he agreed. And so for the last couple of years, one night in the spring, we'll get together at Ashley Furniture. They'll open up their warehouse to us. We make a huge mess with all the sanding and the dust and all that stuff that happens. Huh. But we get about 40 to 50 students and leaders and Sleep in Heavenly Peace volunteers together. And then most recently, summer, yeah, it's been fantastic. After the first year of doing it, the high schoolers were like, we got to do this again. This is outstanding. So this summer, Blackhawk also has a program they call Madison Missions. They get about 60 middle school students 4 weeks throughout the summer, and they do all kinds of service projects throughout the whole community. And I just thought, well, what if, because I've been on a lot of deliveries, what if we took a few students and added them to several of our delivery teams throughout the summer? Once again, said, hey, Casey, I got another crazy idea. And he said, "Go, let's go for it." And so we've done that 3 times already this summer, one more to go, where for the four delivery teams we'll have on a given morning, we will add 3 middle school students to it and let them do as much as they feel they want to do. And it's been incredibly fulfilling for them and all of us who've been involved with it.
3: That's a great idea. Casey, I am not great with woodworking or tools, okay? I always think I can do it, but often when I'm done, I'm like, why is that shelf for that picture hanging crooked? I mean, I used the level. Why is it not straight? Do you have to be a master craftsman in order to help you guys out? Or do you have a job for someone like me?
4: Yeah, it's how the builds are set up. There's a job for literally everyone, and that's by design. Sometimes we'll get engineers, and I say that in all due respect, I'm an engineer by trade, I guess, or education at least, and they're like, hey, they can do it this way faster or whatever, and that's really not the point. The point is to make the process safe, number one, but also easy so that anyone can do it. And so all the stations are set up that after just a minute or two or 5 minutes at the most, you can be trained and highly productive. And then, you know, if you have some physical limitations, we also have jobs that are less physically demanding too. So there's kind of a role for him for anyone ages 9 to 99, we say. And so that makes it fun to have so many different ages get it coming together and, you know, helping serve our community.
5: Yeah, Bill, I'll just echo that. Working with my hands and tools is not exactly my forte. Sorry, Casey, I finally admitted that to you. But with regard to the builds or the deliveries, you start out, you know, you get guided by folks who've done it before and are a little more skilled. And, you know, eventually you feel confident you can go out on your own and do these things, at least on the deliveries and so forth. It's pretty straightforward. And you can do the minor problem solving while you're out there. You got a few other folks to help you with it. It is very amenable to those who don't feel, you know, exceptionally skilled at woodworking or, you know, tools, et cetera.
3: So Casey, how do you sign up as a volunteer if you're interested in doing that?
4: Yeah, go to the website at shpbeds.org, and there's a place to volunteer as well. So if you want to volunteer, donate, or need a bed, shpbeds.org is the place to go.
3: Very good. All right. Well, Tom, you had alluded to this a couple of times throughout our conversation about how fun it is to see the faces on the kids light up when you bring their very own bed to them. Talk a little bit more about what that's like. Do you have maybe a particular moment that really stands out to you, or is there a special feeling you get every time that happens? Just talk about that.
5: You know, so Sleep in Heavenly Peace does either single twin beds or bunk beds. And as you wrap it up on a delivery, basically you want to make sure we are connecting with the owner, the parent and the family. And if the kids are home, we really encourage them to, quote, try out the beds. So you get a 5-year-old and a 4-year-old climbing up on their new bunk bed. They just radiate with happiness. The smiles are the reward. It's just amazing. And so they are so delighted. I always ask the parents, have they told the kids or not told the kids in advance? Like if it's a school day, it's about 50-50. Some have told them, and others it's like, it's going to be a surprise when they get home from school, and are they going to be excited? So
3: oh, I bet.
5: I just love being a small part of, you know, poking in or peeking into what their joy is going to be in that moment.
3: Man, that's good stuff. Casey, talk about a moment in particular from your time with Sleep in Heavenly Peace that really stands out to you and, you know, kind of reinforces why you do all this.
4: Yeah, we get, I'll say, a few people that follow up after a bed delivery, right? They're, everyone's busy, so we appreciate all the feedback we can get. But a couple different times, and one time in particular, a couple different variations of this, but one time in particular, a mom had reached out, and we had just delivered her bed the previous day, and her daughter was 3 years old. And she said that was the first time her daughter slept through the entire night. And so I'm not a parent, as I mentioned earlier, but I can imagine it would be pretty hard to, you know, go 3 years without a full night's rest for anyone, you know, child or the parent. So the impact of it is just, Tom alluded to, extremely tangible, and it's just people get it, whether you're the recipient, of course, or the community that are looking for ways to help out.
5: One of the deliveries that I did a couple months ago was with a 13-year-old boy and his mom, and for whatever reason, he was home that day. It must have been a day of vacation, school, whatever. Talking with the mom and the boy, and it's exactly what Casey said earlier. They alternate who sleeps in the bed and who sleeps on the couch. And he said in his 13 years, it's the first time he's had a bed.
3: Oh, wow.
5: It's just like, exactly. Oh, wow. I didn't believe that would be the case.
3: Yeah, man, what a thrill that's got to be to get your own bed. It's hard for me to even imagine that because I've always had one. Well, guys, great discussion. Happy to talk with both of you about this. Casey Clock is the president of the Madison chapter of Sleep in Heavenly Peace. They build beds for kids who don't have one. Nice job, Casey.
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Happy weekend. Picture this, a nice warm, but not too warm, comfortably warm, summer evening at the Monona Terrace rooftop. You and your friends and family enjoying live uplifting music, encouragement, and having a lot of fun. Got that beautiful view of the Capitol building all lit up right behind Life 102.5 artist Colton Dixon. How great does that sound, huh? Well, that's coming up on Sunday, August 23rd, and you've got a chance to win 4 free tickets. 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You'll get to go in early and pick exactly where you want to sit. 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You go right ahead. 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And I'd say good chance Colton Dixon's going to do this one. 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

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Hey, if you're good at putting jigsaw puzzles together, this ain't a bad day to go to the Dane County Fair. You could be a jigsaw puzzle champion. I'd say I'm pretty average at puzzles. I couldn't tell you the last time I did one, but some people are really good. They can spot details. They're quick to notice patterns. They've got patience. See, right there, that's my biggest problem. It's lack of patience. By the way, I just learned this. Somebody who's really good at jigsaw puzzles is called a dissectologist. Dissectologist. Well, if that describes you, here's what you do. Go with a friend and put a 500-piece puzzle together as fast as you can. There's a jigsaw puzzle challenge with prizes going to the three fastest teams. Plus, you get to keep the puzzle. You got to register, which you can do at the Dane County Fair's website, and there is a fee, but again, you get to take the puzzle home. And if you just want to put one together for fun, not to compete, but just for fun, you can do that too. Everything happens in Exhibition Hall at the Alliant Energy Center. The Dane County Fair, back for its 175th year. Eat a funnel cake for me, would you? Those are really good.

2.5 on this Saturday morning. Bill Martin's keeping you company. I came across a Bible verse this week that I really, really like. It gave me some encouragement and was just a good reminder that it pays to follow God and be obedient. Now, when I share it with you, you're probably going to be like, really, dude, you didn't already know that? Well, I did, but you know, when you see something in a new place and in a different wording, it just hits you in a really great way. And that's one of the reasons reading the Bible a little bit each day is so beneficial. All right, Psalm 128, verse 1. You ready? Blessed is everyone who fears the Lord, who walks in his ways. That's it. The end. I love that. Everyone who fears or respects or reveres the Lord, not just some or a select few, but everyone, you and me included, and is obedient, is blessed. Things are going to work out. You're going to be in a good place. And it goes on to say that your family will be strong and go on for generations. Blessed is everyone who fears the Lord, who walks in his ways. Isn't that great? My heart.

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Got some very good news today. Looks like we're going to have a break from all that nasty smoke. So if you've been staying indoors like I've been, it's going to be nice to breathe in some way more normal air today and see some blue sky for a change. But then more smoke is expected tomorrow. So you've got a good day today. Why not come out to the Dane County Farmers Market this morning? Life 102.5 is going to be there from 8 to noon, handing out free Life 102.5 swag. And we just love to meet you and thank you for being a part of the family. Look for us along South Hamilton Street. And if you can't make it, we've got more of these pop-ups in the works around town for the rest of summer. If I had only

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Life 102.5, Bill Martin's with you. Just want to say thank you to you. You in particular. Yeah, I'm talking to you. There are all kinds of things you could be listening to this morning, but you're here on Life 102.5, and we very much appreciate that. 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
1: Hey, this is Micah Tyler with the message of my new song, Perfectly. I want to be perfect. I look around at the people next to me. I look on social media and over again, I see this perfect picture of someone's life. And I think to myself, God, when other people are brave, all I see is fear in my life. And then I remember that it's God's perfect love that casts out that fear. I remember that God has a perfect plan for my life. See, at the end of the day, when we throw up our hands and we confess the places that we fall short, that's when God's perfect love shows up and loves us perfectly.
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1: Don't know how you do it, God, but you do it perfectly. Micah Tyler on Life 102.5. I'm Bill Martins. Are you one of those Christmas in July people? I was at Costco in Middleton last weekend, and they had a Christmas ribbon display and some other little Christmas things below it. On July 11th, just as we finish celebrating America's 250th, it's on to Christmas, I guess. Well, as usual, Life 102.5 won't be getting into the Christmas spirit until Thanksgiving, but I understand you have to plan for things, so I wanted to give you a heads up about something Christmassy you might be interested in attending. If you're a fan of the Charlie Brown Christmas soundtrack, the Wisconsin Chamber Orchestra is going to be performing that entire Vince Guaraldi album at the Orpheum in Madison. They've got two shows on Saturday, November 28th. That's the Saturday right after Thanksgiving. A little more than 4 months away. Just putting that on your radar. Tickets go on sale August 3rd.

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0: God, you wait for me if I'm taking the long way home. A little Zach Williams for you on Life 102.5. Bill Martin's here. Can you imagine waking up this morning on the floor? Maybe an air mattress, the couch? About 3% of kids in Madison do not have beds, according to the group Sleep in Heavenly Peace. And that keeps them from sleeping well, which means they don't feel rested and they can't think and concentrate as well. So Sleep in Heavenly Peace builds beds and gets them to kids who don't have one. Tom Schwy is a volunteer who's helped out with this and says it's a very rewarding experience.
1: As you wrap it up on a delivery, basically you want to make sure we are connecting with the owner, the parent and the family. And if the kids are home, we really encourage them to, quote, try out the beds. So you get a five-year-old and a four-year-old climbing up on their new bunk bed. They just radiate with happiness. The smiles are the reward. It's just amazing. And so they are so delighted. I always ask the parents, have they told the kids or not told the kids in advance? Like if it's a school day, it's about 50-50. Some have told them and others, it's like, it's going to be a surprise when they get home from school and are they going to be excited? So
0: oh, I bet.
1: I just love being a small part of, you know, poking in or peeking into what their joy is going to be in that moment.
0: Oh, that's got to feel like Christmas to them. It's a wonderful effort, and you can hear more about it and how you can help on this week's Faith in Life Today. 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

0: In the eye of the storm, you remain in control. Ryan Stevenson on Life 102.5. I'm Bill Martins. That one came out way back in 2015, but it still resonates with Penny and Madison.
1: I've gone through a lot of trials. My job, my health, lost of loved ones, and it just kept piling up and piling up. And one day I got into the car and I heard that song and I pulled over the road and I cried. Because it's just like, yeah, you know, in the eye of the storm, he's in control. Thank God he's in control. And he's the one that holds us.
0: Yep, she's right. And if there's a song on Life 102.5 that's speaking to you right now, let us know, because your story could encourage someone else going through the same thing. Maybe it's this one by We the Kingdom, Rescue Me.
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0: This song is a declaration that fear doesn't win and lies don't get the final say. 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
1: 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Oh.

That's the latest song from Josiah Queen right here on Life 102.5. Good morning, I'm Steve. Maybe you saw him at Life Fest last weekend in Oshkosh. Big crowd for the concert with Josiah Queen and so many other artists. 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
1: If you live in this area and somebody asks you about Madison, what is Madison like? I feel like one of the things that usually comes up is the farmer's market. I'm Steve. Welcome to Life 102.5 on this Saturday morning. An incredible farmer's market happens every Saturday in the summertime, set up all around the Capitol Square. Lots of people there, lots of vendors, fresh produce and other items. And that's usually one of the things we mention to people who are visiting Madison. So you need to check this out. Well, if you're going today, Life 102.5 is there. It's one of our pop-ups for this summer, and we've got a table. We've got some things we're giving away. We'd love to see you stop by, say hello if you're going to be at the farmer's market. We're not right on the square. It's on one of the side streets where some of the food vendors and other vendors go, but we are there this morning, and we'd love to say hello to you, and hopefully you enjoy the farmer's market. I've got more uplifting music on the way. 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

0: What if your favorite memory of the summer began this week? It's Christina from Evenings here on Life 102.5. 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

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Good morning. I'm Steve. It's Saturday. Glad you're with me. I've got lots of music on the way. This is a brand new one from Chandler Moore. It's called God, I'm Just Grateful. There was

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1: I'm Tanya, and I'm from Madison. 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
1: 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That has been very affirming for me.
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I hope you had a chance to hear Owen in the afternoons here on Life 102.5 this past week. I'm Steve. Thanks for joining me on this Saturday. Owen's the new guy. I think you're really going to enjoy him, listening to him. And if you want to find out more about Owen, you can go to our Facebook page or Instagram, where we have a little video where Owen just answers some questions about who he is and what he likes, what he enjoys. One question, not to ruin it, but one question we asked was your favorite holiday. And like a lot of us, he said Christmas. And it's hard to argue with that. We've been talking about Christmas because once again, this Christmas, we're going to be doing our Christmas kindness campaign, where with your help and the help of some area businesses, we meet the needs of a family that could really use some help, maybe a family that's going through a difficult time. And this month, right now, is when you can nominate a family or an individual that you know that could use some help this holiday season. 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

0: 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I listen to Life 102.5 because it uplifts me, encourages me, and I can just sing along to all the songs. 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
1: Sometimes

Yeah, I love that song from Blessing Offer. It's called Lift Me Up. Good morning. It's Saturday. I'm Steve. Thank you so much for spending some of your Saturday with me. I really appreciate it.

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Uplifting music on Life 102.5. Good morning. I'm Steve, and I want to say thank you. I want to say thank you to a specific group of people. Maybe you are a part of this group. 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

0: I mentioned it earlier, but in case you missed it, we are at the Dane County Farmers Market this morning. Life 102.5 has a pop-up table there. We would love to say hello if you're going to be at the Farmers Market on the square, downtown Madison. Of course, that happens every Saturday in the summertime. Maybe you've been there already because it starts at, what, 6:15? But it's going on right now. If you're headed there, we'd love to say hello, maybe give you a window sticker or some other items. That's the Dane County Farmers Market. 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
3: 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And Crowder, Matt Maher for King and Country, Ben Fuller, Rachel Lampa, and Josh Baldwin. 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
2: 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And to live in the fullness of what Jesus has done inside of us.

0: that flame. My prayer is that the older I get, the brighter I burn. I've got a fire that will never burn out. What a sign and a wonder that could be for the world, and what a testimony of how great God is.
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I'm Steve. 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He's going to be performing on the Monona Terrace rooftop. 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Life.

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1: 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We're not loved because we're worthy. 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God loves us simply because He is good. Hope that encourages you on this Saturday. I'm Steve. 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

0: 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I have it on all the time so we can just constantly be worshiping. And I love those experiences where I feel like a song will come on and I just needed to hear it that specific day.
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1: 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I'm Steve. Thanks so much for spending some time here. I've got lots of uplifting music on the way. 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
1: Hey, this is Colton Dixon. My new song, The Love I Have For You, was inspired by these last couple years. A lot of highs, but it didn't come without its lows as well. And I was taken to a scripture in Romans 8, in which God declares us more than conquerors because of the love that he has for us. When

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We'll give you a chance to win some tickets. 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

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If you give me one song, only one song that means a lot to you, I'll listen to it, and then I'll know you much better. Maybe this is yours. 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

Hi, this is Carrie in Evansville. It just brings calmness to me. 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Just feels like home. 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

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Worry about your character, not your reputation. Your character is who you are. Your reputation is who people think you are. Always be right before God. 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

uplifting, positive Life 102.5, where it is Christmas in July. All the details coming up next hour with me, Keith Stevens. Good morning.

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Hello.

So my friend Matt Redman sat on the side of his bed with his guitar and wrote down these lyrics. And together with another friend, they came up with a song that is really taking them all the way around the world. Churches sing it in countries all over. Maybe you sing it in your church too. Here's Matt Redman's 10,000 Reasons. Bless

0: 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It's Christina from Evenings here on Life 102.5. 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
3: 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I'm gonna walk. I'm gonna walk. It was very upbeat and uplifting, and it just reminds me that every day we all need to have a better relationship with Jesus, and that we need to try to be more like Him. We need to love our enemies and forgive them no matter what they've done to us, and to trust in God in all situations, no matter how bad you think you have it or how much you've sinned. 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

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The word of God is in these songs, and being able to hear it as often I do when I'm driving back and forth to work, and it really fills me. 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
1: 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I don't know if you're like me, but this weekend, just staying indoors and running the air conditioner. We're in the 80s today. More of the same for tomorrow. Maybe a late day thunder shower today. I was

0: Hi, this is Kevin from Belleville. It's nice to have on in the background for uplifting music, to know that it's something that you can have on with the kids. It's something you can have on with the grandkids now as well.
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Jesus is the good shepherd. He says, my sheep hear my voice, the voice of a stranger they will not listen to. Whose voice are you listening to today? 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We're popping up all over the place this summer. Look for us in the community. And when you do see us, grab a Life 102.5 window sticker and other Life 102.5 swag. 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Appreciate you listening very much. I'm Keith Stevens, and our neighbor to the north, Mr. Matt Marr. Father.

0: What if your favorite memory of the summer began this week? It's Christina from Evenings here on Life 102.5. 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

0: 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Tomorrow, more of the same 80s. It's air conditioners on high and people pretty much staying indoors this weekend.
1: I have felt the deepest loss. I have questioned if you could. And when it led me to the cross, only then I understood that even in the ruthless pain, there's a river running through, and every bend along the way.

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Uplifting, positive life 102.5.

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Keith Stevens, appreciate you listening very much. Remember, you're the apple of God's eye. He loves you very much. We'll see you tomorrow.

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3: 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And Crowder, Matt Maher for King and Country, Ben Fuller, Rachel Lampa, and Josh Baldwin. 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
1: Hey, this is Colton Dixon. My new song, The Love I Have For You, was inspired by these last couple years. A lot of highs, but it didn't come without its lows as well. And I was taken to a scripture in Romans 8, in which God declares us more than conquerors because of the love that he has for us.

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It's the time of the year where a weekend, you know, like a summer weekend, moves at the speed of 14 February weekends. We're just flying through it. I don't have any scientific proof that this is true, but I'm pretty confident in my research. I bet you would agree. It's Life 102.5. I was sure by now.

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I know by your still waters I'm safe. Uplifting, positive, Life 102.5.

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My name is Rick Hall. You know, I feel like I'm pretty good with technology, but I feel like nothing in life will humble you faster than seeing yourself accidentally on that front-facing camera. It's like, whoops.

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Projects over the weekend always begin with this line. This should only take an hour. That's like the very first lie that we tell ourselves. It's Chris Tomlin as we step on into this weekend together. Whom shall I fear? 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

0: flame. My prayer is that the older I get, the brighter I burn. I've got a fire that will never burn out. What a sign and a wonder that could be for the world, and what a testimony of how great God is.
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You cleaned your car out this weekend. Hey, look at you. Now enjoy the next 11 minutes before somebody gets in your car with crackers. My friend, you know it's true.

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You ever mow the lawn and like keep looking out the window at it? It's like, yep, I did that. Nobody else really cares, but you know what? 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